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0: When your daughter's learning how to drive and says,
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0: lit. Love your vibe, yeah. We the best. Give me the light, yeah. And we turn it up every time. And we bust it up, watch it, watch it.
1: Nos volvimos expertos en desbloquear recuerdos. Mix.